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And I know it might sound stupid, but for me, yeah, I just gotta keep believing, and I've heard

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0: her sammen med Lisa Left Eye Lopez på Radio Soft. 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Det hedder Nice to Meet You, lige efter Irony og Christoffer.
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0: 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På Radio Soft.
1: All y'all radios out there. 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Oh, my sisters, yeah.